0: It's the Sweat Hotel. Topic Tuesday.
1: Should married women only hang out with other married women, or should they continue to hang out with their single friends? Call me on the Sweat Lines and let me know. Now, I have my own opinion about that, but tell me yours. The number is 866-92-SWEAT. That's 866-927-9328.

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1: Hey, this is Keith. Who am I speaking to?
2: Cynthia.
1: Hey, Cynthia. How you doing? Where you calling from tonight, baby?
2: New York. I just want to ask you a question.
1: Should married women hang out with single women?
2: I don't see nothing wrong with hanging out with just single friends, especially if they've been trusted friends for so many years. There's nothing wrong with it.
1: Okay. All right, Cynthia. Thank you so much for checking in. I appreciate you. All right, baby.
2: Okay, thank you. Bye-bye.
1: All right, bye. Have a great night. Bye.
2: You too.
1: Hey, this is Keith, and I need you to keep the calls coming on the topic tonight. Should married women hang out with single women? Is that a problem? Hit me up at 866-92-SWEAT. That's 866-927-9328. You are in the Sweat Hotel.
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0: It's the Sweat Hotel. Topic Tuesday.
1: Hey, this is Keith. Who am I speaking to?
2: Christine.
1: Hey, Christine. How you doing? What's going on, baby? What can I do for you tonight?
2: I kind of feel like it shouldn't matter if my friends are married or not. I would prefer to hang with single women, though.
1: Are you married?
2: Yes.
1: And you prefer to hang with single women?
2: Yes, they keep me young and sexy and hip, which I know is relevant. You know?
1: They keep you young and sexy. Your man doesn't make you feel young and sexy?
2: Not necessarily. I'm saying that he doesn't. I'm just saying that, you know, married women talk about married women things, whereas single women is kind of like... They're keeping me up on new topics and what's relevant.
1: Let me ask you a question. When you're hanging out with your single friends who are probably being approached by other men, able to say they're single, have you ever had a situation where men have approached you and because you've been around single women and felt that you were, you know, available as well, even though you're married?
2: I can go anywhere and men are going to think that I'm available. I have to say I'm married. People don't really look at your ring finger no more.
1: Have you always said you were married?
2: Yeah.
1: Okay, I'm just asking. Don't get mad.
2: It doesn't confuse me to hang out with them. I know that I'm married. We're not talking about curtains and babies.
1: Okay. Okay, baby girl. All right, well, you have a great night. Thank you for checking in. I appreciate you. All right, bye-bye.

0: Hey, this is Keith. Who am I speaking to?
1: I'm going to call myself a mad black woman in Georgia.
0: You're a mad black woman in Georgia.
1: Yes.
0: But tonight, let's talk about if married women should hang out with single women.
1: Well, it depends on if the single woman is not trifling. Because you got married trifling women out there and you got single trifling women out there.
0: Mm-hmm.
1: So it kind of depends on do you consider that person a friend?
0: Okay.
1: Because there's so much cheating out there that it's pitiful, you know?
0: So your answer is it's all right for a married woman to hang out with a single woman?
1: Yes, if she's not trifling.
0: Okay, I understand.
1: It was so nice talking to you. I love you.
0: Thank you. Love you too.
1: Bye-bye.
0: All right, have Bye-bye. A great night. Bye-bye.
1: You do the same. Bye-bye.
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4: This is your severe weather update. The National Weather Service has issued a severe thunderstorm watch for 15 counties here in central Illinois, including Shelby, Champaign, Clark, Coles, Cumberland, Douglas, Edgar, Moultrie, Vermilion. This includes the cities of Champaign, Charleston, Danville, Effingham, Tuscola, Sullivan, Shelbyville, Paris, Urbana, and more. Basically, if you can hear me, you are under a severe thunderstorm watch until 10 p.m. Once again, National Weather Service has issued a severe thunderstorm watch until 10 p.m. this evening for most of the listening area. 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
3: You're inside the Sweat Hotel. Who am I speaking to?
4: This is Denise.
3: Okay, Denise, what can I do for you today?
4: I want to apologize to my fiance. I've been a little crazy, you know, just kind of acting out. You know, we're getting married the 20th of this month.
3: Mm-hmm.
4: I just want to say that I'm sorry for the way I've been acting. I'm nervous. My first time getting married, so I've been real nervous.
3: Well, when you say you've been acting a little crazy, what is a little bit?
4: Well, you know how women do, you know, financially and, you know, all that rigmarole, spending too much, you know, things of like that nature. Nothing all drastic, you know.
3: Okay.
4: I hear from women on here that, you know, that really, really do some drastic things, but no, it's nothing like that. Just the run of the mill. But I do want to apologize because, like I said, we are getting married, and, you know, I just really think he's kind of fed up with me already. So I just wanted to apologize.
3: Yeah, don't scare him off before the marriage, baby.
4: I know, right?
3: All right, Denise, thank you for checking in. I appreciate that.
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0: the line, I still help pay for the wigs. 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
1: Oh God.
0: You know I ain't never been cheap.
1: 21.
0: Relationships don't always last, but let's not turn it to beef.
1: 21.
0: I come through from time to time and have you grabbing them sheets. 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
1: 21, 21.

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8: 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That's what everybody wanna know. That's what they asking.

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1: Should married women only hang out with other married women, or should they continue to hang out with their single friends? Call me on the Sweat Lines and let me know. Now, I have my own opinion about that, but tell me yours. The number is 866-92-SWEAT. That's 866-927-9328.

0: It's the Sweat Hotel. Topic Tuesday.
1: Hey, this is Keith. Who am I speaking to?
2: Are you speaking with Cynthia?
1: Hey, Cynthia. How you doing? Where you calling from, baby?
2: I'm calling from Southfield.
1: Okay. So, should married women hang out with single women?
2: Yeah, they can hang out with them.
1: Are you married?
2: It's called trust.
1: Are you married?
2: No, but I have a man, though.
1: You have a man? Well, you're not married, so I mean...
2: No, but still, I hang out with married. All the people I hang out with is married.
1: Well, have you ever had a situation where, because you're single, a man has tried to talk to you and maybe some of the friends that you were with that were married?
2: Yes, but see, it's up to the individual like me to handle that situation.
1: I hear you, baby girl. I feel you.
2: Right? Right. It's called trust, though. That go either way, though, you know?
1: I hear you, boo. I know you done did your thing, huh?
2: See, I ain't 47 years old for nothing, and I still look good, too. See?
1: I understand. I'm not mad
2: I
1: at you.
2: I keep it real, baby.
1: Well, you have a great night, baby. Have a good
2: okay,
1: night.
2: You
1: huh?
2: too, baby.
1: Appreciate you, boo.
2: Bye-bye. Okay, bye-bye.

0: where we go.
1: It's the Sweat Hotel. Topic Tuesday.
2: Hey, this is Keith. Who am I speaking to?
3: You're speaking to Michelle from Texas.
2: Hey, Michelle, how you doing? What part of Texas are you from?
3: Houston,
2: Texas. Okay, what can I do for you tonight, baby?
3: I was responding to your topic.
2: Okay, should married women hang out with single women, right?
3: No, I say I'm married, and I say married women should hang out with married women and as well as single women, as long as those single women is not leading them in the wrong direction as far as messing up on their marriage. And, of course, his husband, you know, the friends or husband approved. So I don't have a problem with hanging with either.
2: Okay, does your husband approve of you hanging out with single women?
3: He approved me hanging out with single women. Yeah.
2: Okay.
3: Because he has single friends and he be trying to have me hook them up with, so.
2: Okay, I feel that, baby. Well, you have a great night. Thank you so much for calling it. I appreciate that. Bye-bye.
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1: Hey, this is Keith. Who am I speaking to?
2: I'm only going to call myself a mad black woman in Georgia.
1: You're a mad black woman in Georgia.
2: Yes.
1: But tonight, let's talk about if married women should hang out with single women.
2: Well, it depends on if the single woman is not trifling. Because you got married trifling women out there and you got single trifling women out there.
1: Mm-hmm.
2: So it kind of depends on do you consider that person a friend?
1: Okay.
2: Because there's so much cheating out there that it's pitiful, you know?
1: So your answer is, it's all right for a married woman to hang out with a single woman?
2: Yes, if she's not trifling.
1: Okay, I understand.
2: It was so nice talking to you. I love you.
1: Thank you. Love you too.
2: Bye-bye.
1: All right, have a great night. Bye-bye.
2: You do the same. Bye-bye.

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1: I am your maintenance man, girl. 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
2: Hey, this is Keith. Who am I speaking to?
3: My name is Shirley Ann Cook.
2: Shirley, how you doing? Where you calling from, baby?
3: I'm calling from Phoenix City, Alabama, in the suburbs of Ladonia.
2: Okay, what can I do for you today?
3: Well, I'm a single female.
2: Uh-huh.
3: And I've been dating the coroner. He's the coroner now of our county here. We went to school together, college together, mm-hmm. graduated. Been seeing him over 17 years on and off.
2: Right.
3: And once he got in his position, he dumped me. And I've been down, feeling down, because I really, really like him a lot. He's younger than me, though.
2: How old is he?
3: About 35.
2: How old are you?
3: I'm 55.
2: Okay, so he's 20
3: years
2: younger.
3: But when I met him, he wasn't married. And okay. I found out through people, you know, that told me he had got married. He didn't tell me. Then he had a baby by two different women, one his wife, one another lady. And I've just been very depressed about it. Older ladies tell me I need to let him go, forget about it, which that's what I've been doing. I've been going on, you know,
2: mm-hmm.
3: but I've been real depressed. And I said, I wish I could meet me a nice male that don't have a lot of problems, hang-ups, or nothing like that.
2: Right. What do you do for a living?
3: I'm a mortician like he is.
2: Oh, you're a mortician.
3: I know. When I found out he was married, I knew I should have left him alone. I knew it. But he kept calling me all times of night, and I just gave in. And I know I shouldn't have, because I don't like to deal with married men.
2: Right, right, right.
3: And so I do feel bad about that.
2: Okay, well, if you know he's married, then I think you definitely need to move on. I mean, you're doing an injustice to his wife by...
3: Oh, no, I have moved on. But see, I know him. He'll stay gone a few months, come back. Stay gone, come back.
2: But it doesn't matter whether he comes back or not. I mean, he's married. He's taken. And,
3: yeah.
2: you know, you're allowing yourself to, you know, anytime he wants you, you're there for him. And when he doesn't want you, you're not there, you know.
3: Yes.
2: So I think you already know what you need to do. You need to just get him out your system, get him out your mind, and move on and deal with someone
3: yeah.
2: else. And when he wants to come around, you tell him, I can't do that. I mean, the situation is not right. It's not good for me or you. You know, you tell him that, and you need to move on with your life. Because, like I said, you know he's married, and
3: yeah.
2: that's not a good thing. When you know someone else is married and you're dealing with a situation and you know he's married and you know he's taken, and he's not doing his wife any service by dealing with you. You know, he's doing her disservice by dealing with you. So, I mean, like I said, you need to move on.
3: But could you hook me up with pen pals? Just meet people, you know?
2: You can go to the website and hook yourself up with pen pals, baby girl. You know what
3: okay.
2: I'm saying?
3: Okay.
2: All right, baby. Thank
3: All
2: you.
3: All right, have a good day.
2: You
3: and
2: too,
3: I enjoy now. Your music.
2: Thank you. Bye-bye.
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1: Should married women only hang out with other married women, or should they continue to hang out with their single friends? Call me on the Sweat Lines and let me know. Now, I have my own opinion about that, but tell me yours. The number is 866-92-SWEAT. That's 866-927-9328.

0: It's the Sweat Hotel. Topic Tuesday.
1: Hey, this is Keith. Who am I speaking to?
2: Cynthia.
1: Hey, Cynthia. How you doing? Where you calling from tonight, baby?
2: New York. I just want to ask you a question.
1: Should married women hang out with single women?
2: I don't see nothing wrong with hanging out with just single friends, especially if they've been trusted friends for so many years. There's nothing wrong with it.
1: Okay. All right, Cynthia. Thank you so much for checking in. I appreciate you. All right, baby.
2: Okay. Thank you. Bye-bye.
1: All right, bye-bye. Have a great night. Bye.
2: You too.
1: Hey, this is Keith, and I need you to keep the calls coming on the topic tonight. Should married women hang out with single women? Is that a problem? Hit me up at 866-92-SWEAT. That's 866-927-9328. You are in the Sweat Hotel.

0: It's the Sweat Hotel. Topic Tuesday.
1: Hey, this is Keith. Who am I speaking to?
2: Christine.
1: Hey, Christine. How you doing? What's going on, baby? What can I do for you tonight?
2: I kind of feel like it shouldn't matter if my friends are married or not. I would prefer to hang with single women, though.
1: Are you married?
2: Yes.
1: And you prefer to hang with single women?
2: Yes, they keep me young and sexy and hip, which I know is relevant. You know?
1: They keep you young and sexy. Your man doesn't make you feel young and sexy?
2: Not necessarily. I'm saying that he doesn't. I'm just saying that, you know, married women talk about married women things. Whereas single women, it's kind of like they're keeping me up on new topics and what's relevant.
1: Let me ask you a question. When you're hanging out with your single friends who are probably being approached by other men, able to say they're single, have you ever had a situation where men have approached you and because you've been around single women and felt that you were, you know, available as well, even though you're married?
2: I can go anywhere and men are going to think that I'm available. I have to say I'm married, or people don't really look at your ring thing anymore.
1: Have you always said you were married?
2: Yeah.
1: Okay, I'm just asking.
2: It doesn't confuse me to hang out with them. I know that I'm married. We're not talking about curtains and babies.
1: Okay. Okay, baby girl. All right, well, you have a great night. Thank you for checking in. I appreciate you. All right, bye-bye.
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0: 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Topic Tuesday.
1: Hey, this is Keith. Who am I speaking to?
2: I'm going to call myself a mad black woman in Georgia.
1: You're a mad black woman in Georgia.
2: Yes.
1: But tonight, let's talk about if married women should hang out with single women.
2: Well, it depends on if the single woman is not trifling. Because you got married trifling women out there and you got single trifling women out there.
1: Mm-hmm.
2: So it kind of depends on do you consider that person a friend?
1: Okay.
2: Because there's so much cheating out there that it's pitiful, you know?
1: So your answer is, it's all right for a married woman to hang out with a single woman?
2: Yes, if she's not trifling.
1: Okay, I understand.
2: It was so nice talking to you. I love you.
1: Thank you. Love you, too. Bye-bye. All right, have a great night. Bye-bye.
2: You do the same. Bye-bye.

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1: Now, here's the big one. 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
1: Sweetheart, I've been trying so hard to get over you. 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
1: They said, hey, this is dope. Let's take it to the record company. So they started cutting this record. I don't know nothing about it because I'm sitting at home chilling. You know what I'm saying? Because that's what I do. You shouldn't have did that. You should have just left it alone. But that's all right because I still got the power.

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Everybody, you are listening to The Voice. Come on, dig me now. One and only, Steve Harvey. Got a radio show. Man, oh man, oh man. How good is God to me? And part of the mission and the reason that I have a radio show is to become a sharer, more and more of a sharer. You know, I used to hear my mother say it to me all the time, but God blesses you to become a blessing. And I think the more you understand that about yourself, I think the more blessings will flow your way. I think that once you understand the principle that, you know, but it's kind of tied together with some other scriptures, and I'm not too knowledgeable about them, of course, as usual. But I do know what I've heard, you know. And, you know, if you look at something simple as do unto others as you would have them do unto you, wouldn't you want somebody to help you if you needed help? I just know how to get it down there to where I've been able to understand it. If there's a scripture similar that it says, do unto others as you would have them do unto you, or if that's, you know, in a prayer, would not you want somebody to help you if you needed help? You've heard you reap what you sow. Do you understand that if you sow discord, that discord is going to come your way? That if you hate, hate going to come your way? If you blog nothing but negative comments about people, your life will be filled with negativity. If all you do is talk about people, then guess what? Somebody got to turn that gun around and talk about you. See, it just stands to reason. So what I've learned in my life and through all the trials and tribulations that I've had is to take those lessons and share them with people in case you ain't heard it from somebody else. See, sometimes, and the reason it seems like I'm redundant at times, is which I am, is because I'm always trying to find a different way to say the same thing. Because it's a funny thing, man. You got to hear it a certain way for it to click with you. How many times

0: But then you take it one step further. My father used to say something to me all the time. He said, son, everybody come with you, can't go with you. I didn't get that when I was 15. Everybody come with you, can't go with you. He said, you're going to lose some of these friends you got along the way. But I don't care where you get in life. Know this right here. Everybody can't go with you. If you are constantly trying to improve yourself, you constantly have to take assessment of the people around you. Because if you are going to continue to go and continue to grow, then guess what? You got to have people that's on the go and willing to grow. Or else, guess what? You're going to learn a valuable lesson. You know, the late boxing promoter, Butch Lewis. I was talking with Butch Lewis one time. And man, what a good brother, man. He say every successful man is doing what I call he got rope work to do. He got rope work to do. He got to put in work on rope. And I'm sitting there listening to Butch Lewis and all the money he had made and all the people's lives he had changed and all of the moves he was making and his and the incredible skills as a negotiator on behalf of some very, very wealthy people. He was just an amazing man with no education, but he read everything. He, Butch Lewis, read all the papers, all the periodicals. That brother knew everything. He said, you got to put in rope. And I was sitting there listening. He said, here's the analogy, little brother. He said, you are on rope. There's a thick rope. You have on no shirt. You have on some tattered clothes. You have on no shoes. Your shorts is cut off just below the knee and they tatted. And you got dirt on you and you're sweating. There's this huge, huge raw rope over your shoulder. There's burn marks on all of your shoulder. Connected to that rope is a wagon. That wagon has all your weight on it, all your responsibilities, all the people you're responsible for, all your children, your wife, your family members, your employees, your coworkers, your friends. They all on that wagon, man. They just sitting there. He's saying what you got to do is you got to pull that wagon up the hill. Now, only thing with it is can't nobody help you pull your wagon. You pull your wagon alone. He say, now, what you can do along the way of pulling your wagon is you can find yourself a good wife, a good woman. He saying that what that woman does is she get down off the wagon. She fan you while you pull it. She put water on you while you pull it. She put stuff in your mouth while you pull it. She kick rocks out the way while you pull it. But she pulling for you. But she is equally as important as you are on the pull of the rope. He said, you hear me clearly now, young soldier. He said, nah, get this here. He said, it's people on your wagon that you're responsible for. But you want the people on your wagon to help you get your wagon to the top. So what you hope is that they got their foot hanging over the side pushing. They got one leg over the back or maybe both legs over the back pushing. They might have their butt on the wagon, but they push you with both legs. They back facing your back. Maybe some of them facing you, but one of them got left leg hanging over trying to push. And you hope that all them people on the wagon you pulling is back there at least trying to help the wagon get to the top of the hill. Here go your problem though. Everybody ain't pushing. Everybody ain't pooking. Everybody ain't pulling. Everybody ain't kicking rocks out the way. You got some people on your wagon that's just laying on the wagon, drinking lemonade, looking at you, talking about how long it's taking you to get your wagon up to the top, looking at you, talking about why this wagon so slow. Then when you start picking up speed, they want you to pull harder, you to pull faster, you to pull more. Then they want you to throw what you done earned on the way up the hill back on the wagon so they can have more. But guess what? They ain't helping you get more. But they got a sense of entitlement that since you got more, they should have more. Everybody come with you, can't go with you. Sometimes you got to kick the people off the wagon that ain't pushing and pulling and say, hey, man, I'm sorry. I thought I could do this with you and I thought you was going with me, but it's clear to me you ain't nothing but dead weight, and it ain't my responsibility to carry dead weight anymore. I have carried you as long as I have to carry you. You are no longer my responsibility. I'm responsible for my family, my wife, my children. I'm not responsible for you. You got to get off my wagon, because I'm a man on rope. I'm on a mission, baby. I'm pulling.
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1: You know, men are really, really not nurturing is not really what we do.
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1: Now, he looking at a week of you need a bath. You ain't walking. Now, you want some more soup.
3: And
1: you the game on. You all in here. You
4: the
1: know.
4: Game is on. What that got to do?
1: You need to be washed.
2: In sickness and in health. He took that.
0: If I got to get you to that bathroom, we got a problem.
4: What
0: we
4: is got the problem?
2: You guys are such babies. What?
1: Yeah. And what? If you start before I get out that dough, I don't need to be in here for this. Hey, wait, baby. Whoa, wait a minute. God damn, I took too long getting you in here.
4: I wasn't expecting that one. You were so stupid.
1: You have got to wait. You have got to wait till I get out here. Did I take too long getting you in here? Baby, as soon as I set you down, you just started. I got to get out this door.
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0: Ladies and gentlemen, let me have your attention, please. Just for a moment, and then you can go back to whatever you was doing. You know, today, I want you to think about this now. Today is a gift. That's why they call it the present. The present. We are in the present. This is a gift from God. You get this gift every day. It's the present. Just look at it that way. I just want everybody, please don't ever wake up without showing gratitude. It's just a basic principle of success. If you show God gratitude, that you are grateful, the more things you are grateful for, the more God will give you to be grateful for. That's a principle of success that's very rarely taught. If you can master that one, y'all, you can change your flavor. You can change your whole flavor, man. Yeah. Like today, I'm doing grape. I ain't done grape in a long time. I'm doing grape flavor today. Fanta grape. Shasta grape. Knee-high grape. We doing grape today, boy. You couldn't tell me nothing back then. Wild little boy hustling them pop bottles. And I got me a grape knee-high soda or a grape Fanta. Who you looking at? With a chocolate Hostess ding dong? With a grape soda? Yeah. I'm 9. I had put that meal together in my head all day. Kept me hustling for them pop bottles. Welcome to the ride, y'all. Steve Harvey Morning Show. Shirley Strawberry, Carla Pharrell, Mississippi Monica, Junior, the comeback kid, and the legend of Nephew Tommy. Junior, got your baseball hat on backwards today. What's going on?
1: Oh, ain't nothing. Is you today, Don't they come today? Don't you start the camp today? Ain't the camp today?
0: Wednesday?
1: Yeah, you finna have these boys at your ranch. You don't know.
0: Yeah, they be here today.
2: Oh, we gonna need you to know your schedule.
1: Yeah, we gonna have to.
0: Ooh, morning, yeah, they be here today. I forgot.
3: Good you morning. Forgot.
1: They looking forward to meeting you.
0: Well, I'm looking forward to meeting them. I just thought it was tomorrow, so gonna meet them a little early.
3: You were looking just as crazy when Junior asked you that.
4: Yeah. How many is it? How many is it, Steve?
0: 200.
2: Woo!
0: 200 boys. And it's amazing trying to watch them develop over the 4 days, because it's just a different boy today, man. It's just than when I started this 17 years ago. It's a different generation. You got to handle them differently. So we've been figuring that out as we go along. There'll be some great kids, man. There's going to be some problem kids and all this. What I ain't finna do, you can't make me. Well, you here for 4 days, son. You're going to change all that attitude. You're going to be just fine, man. We're going to put some love on you.
1: They will.
0: As soon as these TV cameras get up out of here.
3: Don't tell your secrets.
0: What you ain't going to do. What you ain't going to do, we're going to ask you different.
3: Happy mentoring camp day, Steve. Coming up next, we'll hear from the nephew as he runs that prank back right after this.
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1: It is time now for Nephew Tommy to run that prank back. Nephew Tommy, what do you have for us today?
2: All right, before we run this prank back, let's go around the room. How many folks done peed in the pool? Let's just be real about it. Everybody, let's go. Start with you, Junior.
0: Yeah, I've done it. Yeah.
2: Mm-hmm. Carla?
3: Mm-mm.
2: Not Shirley?
1: Yeah, I hate to admit it, but I have. But I was young. I was really young.
2: Well, let's see who's done it in their age right now. Mr. Harvey?
4: Got in the pool to pee.
5: Instead of the restroom?
1: You always embarrass us at every possible occasion.
5: I'm just thinking about going in the pool. Oh, my God.
2: All right, let's go. Your son peed in the pool. Let's go, cat dog. Here it is.
6: Hello?
7: Hello? I'm trying to reach. Can you hear me?
6: Yes.
7: I'm trying to reach Anastasia.
6: This is she.
7: How you doing, man? Listen, I'm Glenn, the lifeguard over here at the pool, here in the apartment complex.
6: Yes, sir.
7: Do you have a son named?
6: Yes, sir. Is everything all right?
7: Yeah, everything is fine. I mean, a quick question, ma'am. We got a situation here with.
6: What's going on?
7: We're not going to be allowed to let him swim here at the pool in the complex anymore.
6: What?
7: We got a.
6: What you mean?
7: Your son, I mean, he swims here pretty much every other day. You know, I'm always here seeing him swim. But it seems like is, you know, we've been trying to figure out who it is. Your son keep peeing in the pool.
6: Man, my son ain't peeing no pool.
7: Ma'am, I don't want to get into it with you. We finally narrowed it down. Your son is the one that's peeing in the pool every day. And, you know, it's really a bad thing. We can't continue to keep letting him come over here. We got to ban him from the pool.
6: My son don't pee in no pool. We ain't nasty like that. Did you check the to be in the pool? Why the you going to say it's my son in the pool?
7: Well, your son is the one that be making faces and stuff. And I know that's what he doing. He in there peeing. Your son is the one that's peeing in the pool.
6: You making faces?
7: He be making faces. So I know he in there peeing.
6: What that got to do with

0: We can be making faces because pool pole or something. What the hell you gonna say he's in the pool because he making faces?
1: Man, I'm not gonna go
0: we
1: back.
0: We not lasting like that. I teach my kids better than that. He ain't in no pool.
1: Hey, lady, I'm not gonna. All I'm saying is he can't come over here and swim anymore. He's banned from the pool until we rectify this problem.
0: Now, as long as I'm paying my when he gonna be in that pool and we don't in no pool, we gonna be down there tomorrow. Matter of fact, I'm bringing all my kids to the pool.
1: No,
0: we
1: gonna
0: all in that.
1: Ma'am, I'm not finna sit here and go back and forth with you. All I'm trying to tell you is this right here. Your son has been peeing in the pool. My boss wants me to ban him. If he's not the one, then we will allow him to come back later. But right now, we're singling people out, and your son, you know, it just seems like he's the one that's doing it.
0: What you say the name was?
1: My name is Glenn. I'm Glenn the lifeguard. That's who I am.
0: Now, what's your real name? Glenn what? Because the that I'm supposed to be calling me. You ain't got no business calling my
1: I'm not at liberty to give my last name. The bottom line is, we
0: but
1: can't
0: you
1: have
0: liberty
1: your
0: to call
1: son
0: my
1: in the
0: phone.
1: What?
0: But you ain't liberty to call my phone, but you can't give me your own name?
1: Okay, listen, I'm not. All I'm supposed to do is call you and let you know that we banned your son from getting in the pool.
0: I don't give a what you talking about. You can't ban my son from playing the lifeguard. Get a real job, a summer job. Do you got a job at all? Calling my phone, you silly. You know what? You ain't about and you can't stop nobody from coming to that pool. And we gonna be down there tomorrow again. And if we did in the pool, do your job and clean that out.
1: Man, let me say this to you: if your son comes to the pool tomorrow and get in the pool, I'm snatching your son out of the pool.
0: I wish you would. You don't need a lifeguard. You snatch my pool. I wish you would. What time the pool open at 10 o'clock? We gonna be there at 9:30. You got me up. Talking about you gonna snatch my son out of the pool. You done lost your mind. Everybody be in the pool. You done lost your mind.
1: Hey, lady, the problem is
0: whatever.
1: Your son has been singled out. All the other kids are pointing at and saying he's the one that's doing it. Your son is the one that's peeing.
0: Whatever.
1: Okay. For right now, all I'm asking you is keep your son away from the pool for the next 2 weeks. If we find out that it's not him, we'll allow him to come back, okay?
0: He ain't staying away from the pool for 2 weeks, and if he do, he gonna come back and do some more pool. I'm gonna take him the whole 2 weeks worth of and go back to that. Talking about my son in the pool, you can tell by his face. You said, what your boss said? How the you supposed to be watching for life? You watching in the pool. You unlocked your mind. You must not know who the you talking to. I will be down there tomorrow. Me and I will find my kids. And they don't get in the pool, too. Know who the
1: you're
0: you
1: not
0: think
1: bringing all them
0: to.
1: Kids over there, getting them in the pool. Let me tell you something. Don't you bring them kids over there and bring them in the pool. No, none of your children.
0: I don't give a what you say. You don't run your lifeguard. Get real.
1: Listen, lady. I'm not gonna continue to go back and forth. I got one more thing I need to say to you, and I'm done. Okay, one more thing, and I'm done.
0: You ain't got to say to me.
1: I do have one thing I do need to say to you.
0: What the you got to say to me?
1: I need to say this. This is nephew Tommy from the Steve Harvey Morning Show. You just got pranked from your homeboy.
0: You. Hello. I'm a kid. Look at you tell me, man, you about to get this life going with this pool. Y'all play too much. Y'all know y'all play too much. No, raise my blood pressure for nothing. I'm walking toward the pool now.
1: I thought you was coming to the pool tomorrow.
0: I was coming to the office today. And they still was opening the 5 o'clock office to tell me I done call my father about my son in the pool. I was going to come now.
1: Take care of them kids, baby. I got one more thing I got to ask you. What is the baddest radio show in the land?
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2: All right. Thank you, nephew. Coming up next, it is Ask the CLO. Our chief love officer, Steve Harvey, is in the building right after this.
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0: This is Steve Harvey more on the show, man. Ain't nobody playing with y'all.
1: Early, can you hear Cat, though?
2: Surely
3: what
2: you
3: did
2: can't
3: he say?
2: Hear Cat.
3: Yeah. He said what did he seconds. Say? Time?
2: Pretty close.
1: About 30 seconds ago, he said 10 seconds.
3: Oh, sorry.
2: Pretty close to that. He did not quite go there.
3: Sometimes I can't hear Shirley. What I'm talking.
2: Shirley can't. Shirley.
3: Yeah, I can hear you now.
2: She can't. Shirley can't. What? Shirley.
3: So
2: that's what I'm. That's what he was saying to me and Tommy.
3: Oh, is that what he was saying? Yeah.
2: Well, Shirley, 10 seconds.
3: Not Cat. Maybe you guys.
2: 30 seconds
3: but not
2: ago.
3: Not Cat. I know. Not Cat. Maybe you guys.
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5: 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Plus, Eva Marcille returns as Madam, a woman who fights to retain control of her exotic male dancers in the final season of All the Queen's Men, now streaming. 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
6: Coming up at the top of the hour in entertainment news, Rihanna had a surprise performance on stage at Magic City. This year's BET Icon of the Year Award goes to Teyana Taylor. And Trump's administration has until the 4th of July to restore slave displays at national parks. That is all coming up at the top of the hour. But right now, it is time to ask the CLO.
2: What are you taking all that down for?
6: Yeah, I know.
7: You know why.
6: Our Chief Love Officer, Steve Harvey, is in the building. This is from Tierra in Philly. Tierra writes, my fiance has his ex's name tattooed on his right thigh by his you know what. Our wedding is this summer and he hasn't removed the tattoo like he promised he would. Do I have a right to be mad or should I stop pressuring him about removing it?
2: No, you have every right to be mad.
6: Yeah.
2: But I'm going to tell you what though.
6: What?
2: There's some memories down there, girl.
7: You know, sir.
2: You don't get her name put on the inside of your thigh. Girl, let me tell you something. That boy right there, when he look at his thigh, let me tell you something. Uh-huh. There's some things going through his mind. He needs to get it removed before the wedding.
6: Yeah, or get something tattooed over it, right?
1: Yeah.
7: Yeah, for sure.
2: Now, I've never had a tattoo, but I understand they're pretty painful. Tommy, you got them, right? They're painful.
1: Yeah. It's a little discomfort.
2: Yo, inner thigh, though.
6: Yeah.
1: That's a little sensitive.
6: That's sensitive meat right there. Yeah.
7: Delicate.
2: Say it again, Shirley. It's what?
7: You heard it the first time.
1: You know what you said. You know what you said.
6: And after I said it, I was like, what?
1: Sensitive meat.
2: That's some sensitive meat right there.
7: Skin. She meant skin.
2: That ain't what she's saying.
6: Let's move on, shall we? Let's just move on. This is from Raphael in Mobile. Raphael writes, I'm sleeping with a coworker and I found out that she kept all of my condom wrappers. She said they're special to her. Is there any way for her? Yeah. And she... So Raphael is asking, is there any way for her to prove that we had sex by using the condom wrapper? Does this lady have a screw loose or what? Well, you
2: need
6: to
2: get over there and get them wrappers.
6: Well, you know, he can do that, but he's probably going to have to do it again, right? With her.
2: Yeah, but that ain't, he's, did
1: I
2: he
1: do
2: say
1: one to get
2: them
1: other 12.
2: It?
1: Yeah. Mm-hmm.
2: Yeah. You got to
6: take
2: you
6: one
2: gotta
6: for
2: sacrifice,
6: the team.
2: You got to go, and you is the team. You got to right. Get them rappers, dog.
1: Yeah, nobody leaving.
2: Well, let me explain something to you, dog.
6: Okay.
2: Your DNA is on them rappers.
6: Mm-hmm. Mm. Yeah. So yeah.
1: Do she have the wrappers and the...
6: He said condom wrappers.
2: No.
6: That's what he said.
2: She just got the wrapper. Mm. She got the part he tore off with his teeth.
1: Yeah.
2: She got the part he was holding in his hand.
1: Yeah, she got that.
2: Because you got to get your fingertip over there to get down in that middle part to slip to pull it out.
1: Yeah. Mm-hmm.
2: All your fingerprints is on here.
6: Is everywhere. Are these instructions?
2: And potentially your DMA from tearing it up with your teeth.
1: These are
2: a long time for me.
8: You got saliva on the wrapper.
2: But on in the movie...
7: In the movie?
6: Yeah, come on. I want to hear this.
2: The movie with Nick Cannon. Ready to love? Ready for love?
1: The movie is... No, the movie you was in.
2: Love Don't Cost a Thing.
6: Oh, yeah. Love Doesn't Cost a Thing. Uh-huh. Yeah.
2: And I sat on that bed with Nick as my son. Yeah. Was teaching him how to use a condom.
6: Mm-hmm. So that's what you're drawing from. Okay.
2: Yeah.
7: Nah, he doing
1: it. It's a 2.5 second situation.
6: Shut up. Is she special to her? That is very strange.
2: All right, Shirley, next.
6: All right. Pam in Bellevue. Right. I asked my hubby... For a rider. Shut up, Tommy. I asked my hubby for a riding mower because I love cutting the grass. It's relaxing to me. My husband sees how much I enjoy it, so now he wants to take turns mowing the yard. I don't want help. How do I tell him to find something else to do?
2: Shirley, what's wrong today?
6: Nothing's wrong.
2: You said mowing the yard.
7: Yarn.
6: I meant yard. You know I meant yard.
7: Same thing.
2: That's what you said a minute ago when you were talking about that.
6: Okay.
2: What you mean I ain't got to bring it up? She said it.
7: So you say a lot of stuff.
2: Well, repeat it. When you repeat it, I ain't going to... Y'all stop saying that about me. Well, Shirley, I think she should just... She can easily just say, hey, I don't want no help. I want to do it myself. Please don't take this from me. That's all. Boom. Mm-hmm. So that's easy.
6: Okay. He's going to listen and just let her have it.
2: Listen or not. Just say it like that, you know, because if you don't, it's going to be a problem. That's it.
6: All right. Last one. Edgar in Salisbury writes, my girlfriend is 13 years younger than me, and she's a wild woman in the bedroom. She loves to play with toys, too. I cannot make it to the finish line because I'm usually overstimulated. How do I tell her that without sounding boring?
2: You got to take all the batteries out of everything. You got to find that little whatever she got. She got a little case or whatever she come in there with. You got to get rid of that case. You've been dry your whole crazy, dog.
6: Edgar.
2: Edgar. You got it. Edgar, you knew that ain't what you do. Edgar. She coming to the bed with all kind of stuff. Just going. What is that?
7: But he's
2: just
7: scared.
2: Back, baby, be quiet.
7: He's scared.
6: What's the wild woman?
2: He can pull the cover up on his neck. What you finna do now?
6: Oh, he's scared. For real.
2: Then you hear some little. What is that? It's just a little birdie. Give me your wrist. What you want my wrist for? So I can handcuff you to the bed. Stop. I don't do nothing here. You got to get rid of that case. You got to get them batteries out.
6: But they don't live together. So how's he going to get it?
2: He got to go over there.
6: Uh-huh.
2: As soon as you walk in the door, say, can I go to the bathroom and get in the back and find that case?
6: Go rummaging.
7: You all. Look at all.
2: Call Monica Barnes. Take her with you because she can find anything. You said the key word, rummaging.
6: All right. Oh, good luck, Edgar. All right. Thank you, CLO. Coming up at the top of the hour, we will have some entertainment news for you right after this.
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0: So Rihanna completely broke the internet by hitting the pole and dancing to her own song at Magic City in Atlanta this past weekend. Rihanna was living her best life with her honey, A$AP Rocky, by her side for what is now being called an unforgettable date night. When Rihanna heard her sultry song Skin Come On, she left her VIP section and hopped on the stage, grabbed the pole, and dropped it a few times. Can you imagine? While A$AP...
1: Is she pregnant?
0: She just had a baby a little while ago, yeah.
2: There's some kind of rumor out there, though.
0: Yeah, I've heard that, but yeah. That she's pregnant.
2: Yeah, she might be pregnant.
0: Yeah, she might be pregnant again. Well, A$AP was making it rain for her. Pregnant or not, she was on that pole. He was throwing dollars, lots of cash at her. Everyone at Magic City matched Rihanna's energy and, of course, recorded it on their phones. Social media lit up with admiration for Rihanna. She was dubbed, quote, the only real celebrity alive. The only real celebrity alive. What do you think?
1: How we ain't seen that? Because she got on a pole?
0: Yeah, yeah.
1: She the only real celebrity, like, because she got on a stripper pole?
0: Well, because I guess maybe she does things. She hangs out with real people. She does things that, you know, normal people do. I mean, yeah.
1: There ain't real people in Magic City.
0: They are real people. They're not stars like Rihanna.
3: They're real outstanding.
1: Them pimps, hustlers. Outstanding. What are you talking about? There's pimps and hustlers
0: been.
1: In there.
0: I've never been.
3: Well, you got to go.
1: The underworld is sitting in there. What is it? She hang out with regular people.
0: It's the underworld.
1: The whole underworld current. What is y'all?
0: It's a y'all been in
1: these
0: now.
1: Strip clubs. What y'all think? These ain't your pastors ain't in there. Pope Neil.
0: Well, we know that.
1: Cardinal convention. It's a Catholic rollout.
0: Well, because she did that, yeah, they said she's the only real celebrity alive. So what
1: Who
0: do you think?
1: Who got the video of it? Who got the video of it?
0: It was on social media. You didn't see it?
1: No, I didn't see it.
2: Well, we can download and save it.
0: Yeah, I mean,
1: My social media, how you didn't? My social media. This number one thing come across mine is fishing. Then motivational.
0: Uh-huh.
2: Yeah.
1: Some prayers.
0: Mm-hmm.
1: And yeah, now and then. I don't know how it come in there, but just some girl walking across the street. Looking back over her shoulder. I don't know how them get.
2: So you saying for your page, that's what pops up? So you need to see.
4: Oh, I didn't see it.
2: Rihanna.
0: So, I mean,
2: she
0: a
2: was
0: lot of
2: hanging out. She was hanging out with New York Knicks fans, too, out during one of the celebrations. So, you know, Rihanna
0: so they
2: just
0: think
2: keeps
0: she,
2: it
0: yeah.
2: real.
0: Yeah. She's regular. She's for the people. Yeah. So could you go as a couple, enjoy Magic City together like she and A$AP did?
1: Uh-huh. Yeah. Hell no. I can't go to Magic City.
0: Okay.
2: Why couldn't you go with your
1: she
2: spouse?
1: Can't see my reaction.
4: It's too much. It's too much faking. Can't do that.
1: She just showing off now, going to hold a pole with no hands.
2: A girl got skills.
0: Rihanna got skills, yeah. All right, moving on. Congratulations.
1: I don't even know how she walk in them boots. Ooh, they high.
2: You judging her?
1: Yeah, that's what I'll be saying, trying to act like they don't mean nothing.
0: Right.
1: Do it smell in here to you, baby? Yeah, I'm trying to say stuff like that.
0: Dang.
1: Sweat just running off my head.
0: All right. Moving on. Congratulations yet again to the very talented, the very beautiful Miss Tiana Taylor. Tiana will receive the Icon of the Year Award at this year's BET Award. She is being honored for her profound impact across music, film, fashion, and culture, according to BET. This recognition crowns a massive career run for Tiana, who recently received a Golden Globe for Best Supporting Actress and an Oscar nomination. The BET Awards air live on Sunday, June 28th from Los Angeles. Congratulations again, Tiana. This is really her year. BET's Icon of the Year. This has been her
5: year.
0: Winning. Yeah.
5: Congratulations.
0: Really. Mm-hmm. Yes.
1: She deserves
2: She's a bag.

0: The court injunction mandates that the government reinstall these displays within 21 days, which is July 4th. The judge explicitly tied this 21-day timeline to the 250th anniversary of the United States to properly honor American history and prevent the censorship of historical truth, which they have been doing and want to do, of course. So here's the question. Do you think Trump's administration will obey the law and do the restorations? What do you think?
1: I mean, they're going to fight it.
0: Yeah.
1: They're going to fight it. This administration is racist. If you just look at all of their policies, it's just a racist administration. Who don't see that?
0: Yeah.
1: The only way you don't see it is if you're the other racist.
0: Oh, there you go.
2: You better drop the jewels and the knowledge.
0: All right. Thank you, guys. Coming up in 20 minutes after the hour. Oh, wow. The big day is Sunday, guys. It's Father's Day. And who better to commemorate that than our resident poet laureate,
2: what?
0: Junior. Yes, with a Father's Day poem right after this.
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9: Hi. 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

0: 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Plus, Eva Marcille returns as Madam, a woman who fights to retain control of her exotic male dancers in the final season of All the Queen's Men, now streaming. 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All right, come on, Steve. Introduce him.
1: Yeah.
2: Ladies and gentlemen, J-Rap, Junior's Ragged Egg Poems. Take it away, Junior.
0: Thank you, sir.
3: Take two. Father's Day.
0: Yeah.
1: No. That's what the poem is about. It's about Father's Day. And he had the right tone, too, because y'all don't care about Father's Day. Y'all don't care about me and Uncle Steve and Tommy. Y'all don't care. It's not. It's just Father's Day. So
3: yes,
1: I wrote it this way.
3: Care.
2: See how he turned on y'all?
1: No.
2: Happy Ladies Day.
1: Remember that? I went all out for Mother, but this is for you, Uncle Steve and Tommy. This is called Father's Day. Happy Father's Day if you can find it. Here we go. I wrote this poem because no one really cares about us. No one bothers to buy us nice gifts or make a big fuss. Uncle Steve and Tommy, you're great dads, and that is big. I became an instant dad and grandfather to my wife's kids. When we tell them what we want, they look at us funny. In order to buy us gifts, we gotta give them the money. They might as well go ahead and cancel Father's Day. We ain't gonna get the appreciation we deserve anyway. Happy Father's Day, the end. I'm banned. I see it coming. This is my third one. I ain't got a gift yet.
0: What am I going to do with these socks and ties that I bought for you guys?
1: If you bring me another belt in a Macy's bag,
3: it's going to be a problem.
2: A belt in a Macy's bag.
1: Yeah.
3: We love Macy's.
1: They know Macy's my favorite store. They just went and bought a belt and gave it to me. Tell me, happy Father. This ain't nothing.
0: Wow. So what is your ideal gift? What do you want?
1: A car.
3: Go
1: that's
3: big
1: the ideal
3: home,
1: one.
3: Junior. Yeah,
4: you're gonna be wishing for that a long time.
0: That's what he wants, though. That's
1: right. What's your gift, huh? Tommy, what's your gift?
0: Because you guys have everything.
4: A week without them. Since
2: my man.
3: Who is them? Your wife and kids?
4: That's them. Them. What you want? Them,
0: know.
4: They, thou? How you want it? How you want the pronoun?
0: And what are you going to do with your free week?
4: Probably go down there to that strip club y'all was talking about a minute ago. And
0: look for Rihanna.
4: Yeah, look for Rihanna. Sit in there for about a week. Yeah.
0: Steve, what do you want? You have everything.
2: If my kids would save up and send me to Mexico to that famous fishing lake and resort.
0: Oh.
2: It don't cost that much. They could just pay for that. I pay for transportation. I know they ain't gonna do that. If they just give me the coldest lodge down there and just let me go fishing.
0: Do they know that? That's cool.
2: You just asked me. I just told you.
0: Okay. All right. Thank you. Happy Father's Day, guys. Coming up in 34 minutes after the hour, a Venezuelan man planned a honeymoon for his Trump-supporting wife at Trump's Doral Hotel in Miami. And guess what? He ended up being detained by ICE instead. We'll talk about that right after this.
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1: Shirley, you don't do noises as good.
2: Gulp.
1: They're not good. They're just good to you. Stop it. It's doing noise.
2: You're the angriest comedian ever.
1: I don't need no help. I don't need
2: this
1: no help
2: me,
1: with my
2: then.
1: Damn
2: it's
1: jokes.
2: Just to let it be for me.
1: Let me write my joke. You want to add sound effects? Just go on, do it. Tommy?
3: Yeah, dog.
1: Tommy, do you want any sound effects with your joke, oh. Shirley?
2: Well, if there are animals, I'm doing sound effects.
1: Okay. Junior, say an animal.
2: Whatever.
1: Say it. You and Junior work good. Go ahead, Junior.
4: Coyote.
1: There you go, Junior. See, from now on, you work with Junior. That's it.
2: Me and Tommy.
1: No. Me and Tommy.
2: Animals,
1: go with you and Junior.
2: I'm doing
1: one more.
2: Effects.
1: One more. Hurry up.
4: A big bear.
1: Right there.
5: Hey, that's more of the Steve Harvey Morning Show coming up right after this.
2: Well, we all know that 42% of Latino voters nationwide cast a ballot for Donald Trump in the recent presidential election. Now many of them regret it, especially a Venezuelan immigrant that planned a honeymoon trip from Wisconsin to Florida with his wife, who is a big Trump supporter. He wanted to take his new wife to the beach and to visit Trump National Doral Hotel in Miami. The trip took a drastic turn, though, when the couple went through a security checkpoint at Trump Doral, and the husband was detained by local police for having an airsoft gun and a marijuana grinder. After his arrest, he was transferred to federal custody. Yes, federal custody, and has been detained by ICE for months. His trip was ruined, to say the least, thanks to ICE. The couple's story is trending, and the comments are all basically saying Latinos never should have voted for Trump, never should have trusted Trump. Did they F-A-F-O? You know what that means. Blank around.
1: Yeah, but you know what, though?
2: Find out.
1: Mm-hmm. But now you didn't add it. You gave them the pen you stick you with. Mm-hmm. You got a marijuana grinder? Yeah. What is that?
2: I don't even know what that is. Yeah.
1: And but you got something else? A soft gun?
2: Yeah.
1: What? Mm-hmm. Doral, before he became president, that was the golf spot. Doral?
2: Oh, really?
6: Mm-hmm. Okay.
7: Oh, okay.
1: Three golf courses on one property.
2: Mm-hmm.
1: They had the Tiger Woods Villa, the Phil Mickelson Villa, the Bubba Watson Villa, Jack Nicklaus, Arnold Palmer Villas. You could get the villas when you walk in. It's all hotel rooms in each villa and nothing but pictures of that particular golfer on every single wall. I stayed in the Tiger Woods VIP suite. What? The baddest pro shop I've ever seen. Where? Miami Doral.
2: Well, they
1: Trump
2: didn't get
1: became
2: a chance.
1: President. Ain't been down there since. Scared they might see me.
2: Oh, the grinder, it grinds down the marijuana into small, consistent pieces for a smoother, more flavorful smoke and less waste. That's what it does.
7: All right then, Smokey.
1: Nah, I'm gonna stick with these cigars.
7: Yeah.
2: Well, hey, you voted for him.
7: Yeah, you voted.
1: I mean,
7: your
1: look,
7: own
1: man,
7: interest.
1: I don't see why. Hey, listen to me. There's two groups that make me sick when I hear them.
2: Okay.
1: Latinos for Trump and blacks for Trump. Mm-hmm. What is wrong with either one of y'all, stupid? Are you kidding me? Do you even understand what this man, he cares nothing about you. And they proven it over and over and over again. ICE is for people of color. They ain't arresting nobody from Poland and Czechoslovakia coming over here. Anybody from Italy getting picked up.
2: Nope.
1: They picking up Haitians, Cubans. They picking up Latinos, all of them. Ecuador,
3: black and brown,
1: Nicaraguan, Mexican. They don't care. Man, y'all got to be tripping. And it's still blacks for Trump. How delusional are you? How much of a what's the Clarence Thomas? How can you possibly think that you should be a black for Trump? Tell me what he's done. So you okay with the DEI being stripped? Oh, you okay with no more affirmative action? Oh, you okay with removing Black history from school? Oh, you're absolutely fine with the Civil Rights Voting Rights Act being rescinded? You cool with that? Mm. Oh.
7: Talking about our forever First Lady. Insulting.
1: You think you're okay with him putting the Monkey 8 meme up the Obamas up. So you're cool
7: with
1: the fact that when you look at his administration, this is the first time in years you've seen a complete cabinet and nobody Black. Now, you can put a little cockeyed dude in there that look brown, Cash Patel.
7: Right,
1: he be looking at you. You don't know it.
2: All right, coming up next, the nephew and the prank phone call for today. Right after this,
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1: When there's something wrong with you, you usually the last person to know it. Everybody else know.
2: Like, you're in denial about it?
3: You're the last person to admit it.
1: I mean, we got it on the show.
4: What do you mean? I'm going to say this right here before we even start.
1: I'll go down the line.
4: And nobody said nothing to y'all this morning. I'm not for it this morning. I done said it. I'm going to say it like that.
1: Okay, cool. And I care. Okay, yeah. And I care. Okay.
2: Go ahead.
1: Shirley has never thought of herself as bougie.
5: And I still don't.
1: We all have.
4: No, that's
2: okay. So she's saying she's in denial about her bouginess. Is that what you're saying?
4: For years.
1: She said, I'm just me. See right there.
4: Her family say that. Now, that's true.
1: See that?
3: Anyway. Move
2: Who
3: along.
2: Who else? Come on. Who else?
1: Carla.
2: Yes.
1: Ratchet hoodness.
2: I'm not any of those things.
1: Tie cutting, busting windshields,
2: allegedly.
1: And then she hides it under the word alleged.
2: Yes, you have no
3: we
2: proof.
3: We all see it. We all see it.
6: Hey, there's more of the Steve Harvey Morning Show coming up right after this.
3: Coming up at the top of the hour, it is my strawberry letter for today, and the subject is, I'm going over there anyway. We'll get into that, find out what that's all about, yeah, in just a few. Wait till you hear it. We will. But right now, it is time for the prank phone call with Nephew Tommy. What you got for us, Nephew Tommy?
7: Nephew Tommy got a prank for you, baby. All right, when's the last time y'all had something delivered that you had to wait on it? You had to be at the house to get your delivery. When the last time you did that? You know, they give you a window.
3: Oh,
7: you know
3: yeah.
7: what I'm saying?
2: Yeah.
3: Oh, like a big delivery or something. Yeah.
7: Yeah. Yeah, something big. I'm talking about that delivery where, you know, we going to get there between 8 and 2 or 2 and 6. That big
3: those.
7: Window.
3: Yeah.
7: Yes. Yeah. Yeah. So I am the delivery guy. We got a big, I keep moving the window. How about that? I keep moving the window. Yes. Very frustrating. Let's go, cat dog. We delivered a refrigerator today.
8: Hello?
7: Hello, I'm trying to reach Mr. B, please.
8: Who is
7: this? Mr. B, this is Jackson. I'm the driver, man. I'm actually the delivery guy that's bringing your refrigerator over today.
8: Okay, what's going on?
7: Okay, listen, I know we had a window that was from 8 to 12 this morning. It's 11:30 now. So we're running a little bit behind schedule, man. We have some problems at the yard getting everything loaded up.
8: Man, come on, man. You killing me. I can't. Y'all running behind.
7: We're a little bit behind schedule, man. We're going to have to. We'll be there somewhere between 12 and 4.
8: Oh, come on, man. Y'all got to do better than that, man. I'm with my job.
7: I understand, sir. I understand. Actually, it's.
8: I got all my food in here and the coolers and stuff, man. I got ice everywhere, man. Come on. So, what's going on? Y'all ain't got the refrigerator? I'm trying to figure out.
7: No, we loaded up, you know. We just had some problems. I think one of the forklifts went out, and, you know, it kind of pushed us back. So that four-hour window we had from 8 to 12, man, just got ruined, and now we're pushing things from 12 to 4. So between 12 and 4, man, we would definitely be there.
8: Man, y'all have to be better than that. I spoke to yesterday.
7: He's actually the warehouse supervisor. He's actually out today. He's not here.
8: So he's not in. I'm supposed to be at work at 1 o'clock. You said y'all ain't going to be here till in between 12 and 4. I'm supposed to be at work at 1 o'clock.
7: I understand it, man. I greatly apologize, man. This rarely happens, and it just so happened this morning the forklift was down, and we had a lot of stuff to load up. You know, I got 10 refrigerators on this truck, man, and one of them's definitely yours, sir, so I'm definitely going to be getting it to you as soon as I can.
8: Man, y'all man, y'all pushing it because I'm supposed to be at work. And then I done scheduled everything else around this because I'm supposed to, you know, I got to have my refrigerator because I got all my food and stuff sitting in here in the kitchen and whatnot.
7: Your refrigerator went out? Did it go? Your refrigerator went out? Is that what happened?
8: Yes, sir. It sure did. I mean, I had it for quite some time, so it's just a matter of time for it to go out. So I decided to go ahead and get a new one, you know.
7: Right.
8: So that's why
7: I can schedule you next week sometime if you want me to.
8: No. I mean, I can't afford it. We're going to pay for this food that I got in here all over the floor.
7: Let me get the hustling, man, see if I can move as quick as I can. But 12 to 4 is the window, man. I like I said, I apologize, Mr. B. But we'll be there, man. We're gonna be there with your refrigerator today, okay?
8: Okay, so when you on your way, how about I want you to call me and let me know that you're on your way so I know what's going on.
7: We don't normally call when we're on our way. We just come on in and get things set up.
8: What do you mean you don't call? Why not? You just called me just now, didn't you?
7: Yeah, I did.
8: You called me then. Make no sense.
7: Like I said, the problem is on us. Man, I'll give you a call when we en route, okay?
8: Okay, I appreciate that. Now, you said between 12 and 4 now.
7: Yes, sir. Between 12 and 4, we definitely be there. We got you on the truck, man.
8: Okay, I don't want no mess, man.
7: No, we got you. We'll see you in a minute, man.
8: All right.
7: Take care.
8: Mm-hmm. Hello?
7: Mr.
8: Who is this?
7: This is Jackson again, the delivery guy, man, with the refrigerator. Listen, Mr. Baptiste, man, we run into a few more problems here, man. It looks like we're probably not going to get that refrigerator out till tomorrow sometime.
8: You said what?
7: We run into a few more problems, man. It looks like we're probably not going to get that refrigerator out till tomorrow sometime.
8: You ran into a few more problems. A few more problems is like what?
7: Sir, we got some problems with some more deliveries we got. Just with all the deliveries we got, it just don't seem we're going to make it on your side of town to be able to get this thing taken
8: care of. You're not going to make it on my side of town. What kind of is that? You decide you want to take my money when I pay for it, but you gonna tell me you ain't gonna make it on my side of town.
7: Well, we can definitely get out there tomorrow, man. We definitely can get out there tomorrow.
8: I can't have my refrigerator out here tomorrow. I got chicken and beef and brisket and all over here in my flow, and you gonna tell me you can't make it in here till tomorrow? What kind of is that, huh? Elvin, you ain't got no answer for me on that.
7: Sir, I understand.
8: No. I don't think you understand, son. Because I got food and ice sitting in here and coolers and all over my floor in my kitchen. You gonna tell me that you can't make it in here till tomorrow with my refrigerator because you yelling on the back around. Now where is
7: no.
8: I told the yesterday. Now where is that? Where is
7: getting? I know you spoke to Larry.
8: I told him yesterday I had to have my at work at 1:00. I told him that. I said now you gotta have that refrigerator here on time because I gotta have my at work.
7: Well, like I said, we've had some setbacks.
8: Where is I don't talk to you no more. Where is
7: Like I said, sir, not working today. He's not in today.
8: So who in charge?
7: Well, actually, the lady named one that's actually in charge, and when Larry leaves, but I don't even know if I saw morning.
8: Oh,
7: but
8: you raggedy, you, what are y'all doing over there? Now, when I spoke, then we're gonna have it there. It was between 8 and 12. Now, I done took off my job, but y'all had a refrigerator here. I'm here at home. Now you call me back.
7: Sir, all I can tell you is we're going to be there tomorrow, okay? I'm not going to go back and forth.
8: You say you're not going to go back. You know what? That refrigerator. So all of y'all, you take that refrigerator, and you take that refrigerator up your up, and up. I don't want the no more. I'm going to put this food in my neighbor's refrigerator, and I'm going to go get me another from somewhere else, because you playing around. I ain't got time for your mess.
7: Sir, I don't know if that's refundable.
8: You know what I mean? What the fuck? You mean you don't know if it's refundable? You got time. You gonna take my money and you gonna tell me that I can't have my money back and you can't get my refrigerator on here on time.
7: Sir, listen. There's one more thing I need to tell you.
8: Thing to say to me because I don't want to
7: talk no more. Okay, but I have one more thing I need to tell you, okay? Are you listening?
8: What?
7: This will probably help everything.
8: What?
7: This is Nephew Tommy from the Steve Harvey Morning Show. You just got pranked by your wife.
8: You know what? I'm gonna fix her. So, but where the hell is my refrigerator? That's what I want to know. I tell you what, they showed up their refrigerator. I showed them that where they can put it.
7: Stupid enough for you?
2: Huh? It's always stupid enough.
9: Always. Same thing.
2: But you know what? It was stupid, but it was real. He kept moving that window. Drives you crazy.
7: Man, you got to come on, man. I got my food in a cooler, dog. Come on, you tripping, man.
2: Right.
7: I don't know if it's anybody as stupid in the morning. Oh, that's all right. I'm not gonna pat myself.
2: Okay. As you?
7: I'm not going to do it.
10: No.
7: I'm not going to do it.
10: You don't have to pat yourself on the back. You what? Have the title.
7: That's all I want.
10: Ain't nobody close, though.
2: No competition, Steve.
7: All right, this weekend, Father's Day. On Father's Day, you do not want to miss it. It is Detroit, Michigan, baby. That's Sunday night, the 21st, June 21st. That would be Father's Day. Jokes, jazz, and jams. All right, jokes, jams, and jazz. All that together. All that at one time. Dougie Fresh in the building.
11: Shante Moore, Takara Williams is in the building, Nephew Tommy, Sugar Hill, the list goes on and on and on and on. Bring your father out in Detroit and have a good time. Do something for your daddy. Your daddy don't want cologne this year. Your daddy don't want socks this year. Your daddy wants something nice. Bring him out to a nice show where we are honoring men, good fathers, kings. That's what we're doing.
3: Okay.
11: Detroit, yes. Motown. You see, I ain't going to be with my kids on Sunday. Man, come on out.
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0: 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We could be reading your letter live on the air, just like we're going to read this one right here, right now. And you never know, it could be yours.
1: It could be yours. Buckle up and hold on tight. We got it for you. Here it is. Strawberry letter.
0: All right, nephew, thank you. Subject, I'm going over there anyway. Dear Stephen Shirley, I have been dating a man that told me he was going through a divorce. He's separated from his wife and he is living in the home he shared with his wife. She moved out. So he was in a big empty home when I met him. I helped him pick out a bed and a mattress that was to my liking. I bought him sheets and towels and a set of cookware because he loves cooking for me. I spent so much time in that house with him, helping him rebuild his life after his wife cheated on him. 2 weeks ago, he told me that his pastor told him that he should work on his marriage instead of working on a divorce. I told him to follow his heart, but I reminded him that his wife cheated on him several times in his house. He said to please his pastor, he was going to talk to his wife and hear her out, but he was still going through with the divorce. I did not know that he let her come over to his house to

0: entertaining this mess. Ma'am.
1: Wow.
0: You need to sit down somewhere, okay? You need to have a seat. Why won't you just chill out like he asked you so he can handle his mess and go through with the divorce? You're doing all of this because you bought and picked out a few things for his house, some cookware and sheets and stuff. This is not your man yet, if it ever will be. And as long as he's still married, he is not your man. You're fighting for some other woman's husband. That's what you're doing because they're still married. He's trying to work on his marriage and you have no rights here. The best advice I can give you is to just stop acting so desperate. Let this go. Let him go until he's completely divorced. Okay. Worry about yourself right now. You need to learn from this, what's going on. When they're still married, there's always a chance that the men will go back to their wives. There's always that chance. So it's better just to wait this out until he's free and clear. Steve?
1: You know something? Since Shirley has done her response, and she did it really well, let me jump to something I've never done. I never start in the middle of the letter. But let me just read you so you'll understand my response. I'm going to go back to the top. But here is the line, the one line that jumped out in my face when we read the letter.
0: Okay.
1: You ready, y'all? I'm finna read a statement. Imagine any woman saying this to you. You ain't got to know nothing else. I won't allow his wife to sit on furniture I picked out and take back the man that I've been fixing up for the last 8 months. Mm-hmm. Do you hear that sentence right there? Y'all, I don't care if you know what this letter's about. I don't care if you know the two people. I don't understand. I don't care if you know anything about the circumstances. Listen to this line again. I won't allow his wife to sit on furniture I picked out. That alone right there is just crazy.
0: Yeah.
1: One more time, and then we're going to do the letter. I won't allow his wife to sit on furniture I picked out. What you picking out furniture for a man that's got a wife? I'm just, where you at, lady? You so wrong. You so all over the place. All right, now let's go to the letter. Title of the letter is, I'm going over there anyway. Now, here's the problem. She been dating a man that told her he was going through a divorce. Separated from the wife. Now, this is the story he told. That my wife cheated on me twice in that house. That's what he said. That's what he said. Now, could it be? Now, that's what the story he told you. Because the wife moved out of the house. Could it be that she didn't cheat on him at all? Because you don't really know the real story. It could have been he cheated and she said that I'm not staying in this house no more and left. That could have happened. But he told you the other story. Now, she done took a lot of furniture out, I'm guessing, I'm assuming. I'm going to take my stuff out this house, blah, blah, blah, blah, blah. Now, you met him, and you just fell for him, and he was in this big, empty house when you met him. I helped him pick out a bed, a mattress that was to my liking. You better shop, girl. You better shop. I bought him sheets and towels, a set of cookware, because he loves cooking for me. You better, girl, you. You see how crazy this is? When I come back, I'll tell you the rest of it. But please do not forget the most important line.
0: Say it again.
1: I will not allow his wife to sit on furniture I bought. You, girl.
0: All right. Part two of Steve's response is coming up 23 minutes after the hour. Today's Strawberry Letter subject, I'm going over there anyway. We'll get back into it right after this.
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1: All right, come on, Steve. Let's recap today's strawberry letter. The subject is, I'm going over there anyway.
2: This woman met this man that was going through a divorce. He's separated from his wife. He's living in the house that he shared with his wife. She moved out, so now he in this big empty house by himself. When you met him, I helped him pick out a bed, a mattress that was to my liking. I bought him sheets and towels and a set of cookware because he loves cooking for me. All this now, y'all, what I want y'all to keep in mind is all this, and he's still married. I spent so much time in that house with him, helping him rebuild his life after his wife cheated on him. Now, that's what he told her, that the wife cheated on him. That's the story. 2 weeks ago, he told me that his pastor told him that he ought to work on his marriage instead of working on a divorce. You, being the bigger person, said, I told him follow his heart. What you meant was follow your heart back over here to me. Because that's where you thought his heart is. So you said follow your heart. But I reminded him, why are you following your heart? She cheated on him several times in his house. That's what he told you. He said, to please his pastor. Man, y'all, this don't sound right.
1: To please his pastor.
2: He said, to please his pastor, he was going to talk to his wife and hear her out. But he was still going through with the divorce. Okay, well, if you're going to go through with the divorce, then what y'all talking about? How that's going to please the pastor? But he was going through with divorce. I did not know that he let her come over to his house to talk. I assumed they'd be meeting up somewhere in public. I was very upset and I let him know it. He told me to chill out and let him deal with his mess so he and I can be together. She said, but instead of chilling out, I'm fighting for my man. You know what I did? I popped up at his house. Yeah, he gonna take his key away from me. This is my favorite line in this whole letter.
1: Come on.
2: I won't allow his wife to sit on furniture I picked out. I can't tell y'all. That line is just so amazing to me. I'm not gonna let her. I will not allow her to sit on furniture I picked out. And take back the man, take back. They married that I've been fixing up for 8 months. Then she said, I'm going over there anyway. He done took the key, but I'm going over there anyway. And chances are, she'll be there. Whether he lets me in or not. Oh, now you crazy. You ain't got to let me in. I'm coming in. I want to be sure that he lets his wife know about me. Why is he entertaining this mess? Because he's trying to please his pastor. That's so ignorant to me. But he done told you several little ignorant things that you believe. You know, look, I don't know if his wife cheated on him several times in that house. I don't know who violated the marriage. I don't know. But you bit in hook, line, and sinker. You out there buying furniture for a man that's got a wife. ladies. Cannot put the cart in front of the horse. Mm-hmm. It don't work that way. And I'm sorry. I don't know what to tell you. If I was you, I would step aside for a second just to see what's really going on. Because it may be that he's decided to accept his wife back into his life. Now, I don't know how you plan on getting that furniture out of that house. But I tell you one thing. If the wife find out that you bought the furniture, if she let you have the furniture, chances are it ain't going to look like it did at the store. Because you're going to make, I want my couch. Here go your couch. Uh-huh. You can come get your couch. It's outside on the tree lawn. Uh-huh. And when you drive up, you're going, that ain't the couch. Yes, it is. You're not going to recognize it. It's a lot that's going to happen here, lady. I really can't solve your problem for you. I do think you don't need to go over there and make a scene, because now you're going to come across as the crazy person that you say you are anyway. But I already know you're crazy. But, you know, he didn't know until you... It's a lot going on, sweetheart.
1: It is.
2: Just listen. Don't mess your summer up this year.
1: Right.
2: Just chill.
1: All right. Post your comments. Thank you, Steve. 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

0: 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Junior, what you got for us?
1: Well, Shirley, first of all, Father's Day is coming. I know y'all are not losing your mind about it, but I will be in New Jersey, at Newark, New Jersey, at the NJ Pack with my man Earthquake for Earthquake's Father's Day comedy special, hosted by Cheryl Underwood with TK Kirkland, Donnell Rollins, D-Lay, and Bishop, and myself. It's going to be a great show.
2: I know Bishop.
1: You know Bishop, Tommy? You know Bishop?
2: Yeah.
1: Good brother, man. Here we go, Unc. Well, ladies, y'all want to know, World Cup is happening right now, and your team, your favorite team, is playing right now. I know.
0: Yeah.
1: The brothers came. They playing today.
0: Hurry up, let's get up.
1: The Congo is playing Portugal. Yeah, yes. That's all y'all care just about the Congo.
3: Portugal.
1: That's it. They playing today. So y'all can go ahead and get y'all, come on, you know how Congo. Y'all do. You know, y'all go lush over these boys, whatever. They I don't know. You know, we America. We supposed to choose America. We're supposed to cheer for us. But y'all want to cheer for the Congo.
2: We're rooting for Congo.
0: Yeah. You want us to cheer
3: for America.
0: We're
3: pulling for Congo. I'm pulling for Congo if they play America. I'm going to tell you that right now.
1: That's a good one right there. If they play America, I'm still going for the Congo.
3: Dog, I'm pulling for them dogs over there, boy.
0: Mm-hmm.
4: Yes. Come on, Leopard.
1: Yeah, all the leopard print. Also, Ghana playing today too. Ghana's playing.
0: Mm-hmm.
1: Ghana. Okay. They playing Panama. You need a globe to watch the World Cup because I don't know what none of these countries are.
0: Failed geography.
1: You got to get a globe.
3: Junior, this is the most popular sport in the world.
0: Mm-hmm.
2: A lot of people don't know that.
3: In the world, though, mm-hmm. It is the number one sport in the world. Nothing comes close to that.
1: Mm-hmm. Not football? Football don't come?
2: No.
1: No?
3: Bruh. It's not even close, in the world. Junior, they don't even have football over there.
1: Okay. So?
3: Ain't no football team. They got rugby. They got cricket. They don't. What we doing over here with them helmets, they don't care. Now, football is the greatest spectator sport in the world to me.
1: Yeah.
0: Mm-hmm.
3: It's better than basketball.
1: Okay, let me ask you, have you heard of this country? Because you've been around the world. Have you heard of this country? They playing today, too. Uzbekistan. Where's that? Because they playing Colombia. But I've never heard of Uzbekistan. Well, who is they?
0: We got to find out.
3: Are you pronouncing it?
1: You need
3: that
1: a globe.
3: Correct?
1: Yeah.
2: Is he pronouncing it right?
0: Well, yeah, if he wasn't, would you tell him how to pronounce it?
1: Uzbekistan. Uzbekistan. I'm saying it right.
2: Who are you to ask somebody if they saying it?
0: I know. If he didn't, would you give him the correct pronunciation?
3: He ain't been there. Hell.
0: How dare you? That's what you should have said, Junior.
4: You got a lot of nerve.
0: Yeah. Yeah.
1: Trying to correct me?
0: Okay. All right. Thank you, Junior. Go Congo. Coming up, and Ghana. Yeah. Coming up at the top of the hour.
3: We're going to deal with that when we come back. Look,
0: coming up at the top of the hour, a dinner party turned into a hot mess because the AC was out. We'll talk about it right after this.
2: Everybody got to get naked.
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1: It might be two birds in that bush, but if you let this bird go to reach in there for the two in the bush and they fly out the bush, you ain't got nothing. 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
2: But if it's two in there and I happen to catch both, wouldn't that be better?
1: See, the key word in there was a small word with the smaller, the smallest words with the biggest consequences. If I rob this bank and if they don't catch me, I'm going to be rich. Yeah, okay. A whole lot of ifs sitting in prison today.
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0: This is from Kenzie in the DMV. Kenzie says, my sister and her husband came over Saturday for my husband's birthday dinner. Our air conditioner was out, but we had a temporary fix to keep the front of the house cool. My sister's husband complained a lot. He said we should have told them that our AC was out, then postponed the dinner. He said that our dinner money should have been spent on AC repairs. I've never expected a family to act like that. Should I be upset with my sister for how rude her husband acted?
1: Well, I mean, it's over now.
0: Yeah.
1: Not, you know what? See, sometimes you have to accept the valuable lesson.
0: Mm-hmm.
1: Now you know how he is. He extra. He's rude. He's inconsiderate. Heck, like he, you can like how y'all know the air conditioner was gonna go out. Mm-hmm. Y'all didn't, but y'all still held the dinner, and you had a way to keep the front of the house. But he mad about y'all because he wanted to do something else. Hey man, let that be. Don't have him over your house no more.
0: Yeah. Yeah.
1: You can't come over. You can't come over my house or get in my car and complain about nothing. Nothing.
0: Or leave.
1: Bro, I'm not lying to you, man. I put them brakes on so fast. Hold on.
0: Yeah. All right, we have time for another one, Steve. This is from Larry in Jacksonville. Larry says, I met a woman through a mutual friend, and the friend had told the woman a lot of my personal business. I'm getting to know the lady, but we keep hitting roadblocks. The newest thing is she wants to meet my daughter's mom to establish a relationship with her prior to spending time with my daughter. I told her I think that's a great idea in due time. She wants to meet her now. We've been dating for a little over 2 months, so is it too early for them to meet?
1: Way too early.
0: Yes.
1: Way too early. See, you know what she's doing? She's trying to push her she's trying to push her ranking up as she sees fit. Mm-hmm. And that's not how this works. There's no need for her to meet your daughter's mama.
0: For right. What? For what?
1: For what?
0: After 2 months? And she's demanding it.
1: You know what, man? That's what. Let me stop before I say
0: sounds
1: something.
0: Sounds kind of off.
1: Ladies,
0: yeah.
1: You all make, and I'm not coming down on you, I'm just going to tell you. You all make a lot of mistakes when dealing with these men out here.
0: Mm-hmm.
1: You make a lot of mistakes.
0: So,
1: because
0: so,
1: if you understood how men think,
0: you would
1: take a moment of pause and redirect it. And I'm not saying.
0: So what should be? What are you saying though? But what are you saying to the ladies though?
1: I mean, you don't look.
0: What should she do?
1: A moment of pause never hurt anybody.
0: Mm-hmm.
1: You know, when you're uncertain about something. Just stop for a minute. Stay still. Let the situation play itself out. You know, let some circumstances arise. Wait and see how it lays out. If you rush the decision without all the information, man, you're gonna make a mistake.
0: Mm-hmm.
1: Here's what she should do.
0: Okay.
1: Pause. She knows there's a baby mama somewhere. What she's trying to do, let me help you understand something. She's trying to head off baby mama drama. Because somewhere in her past relationship, she's been in a relationship with a man, and he had a child, and she was doing a relationship with the child, and the mama got mad. So maybe that happened to her before, and she's trying to avoid that. But all you have to do is sit still, be tight. You don't even have a close relationship with the daughter yet.
0: Or him.
1: You ain't even really got a close relationship with him.
0: Right.
1: 2 months, you ain't in, lady.
0: Yeah. This is crazy.
1: You're not in. You ain't met his mama.
0: Right. All right. Thank you. Coming up at 20 minutes after, we'll have more of the Steve Harvey Morning Show right after this.
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0: It's that time of year. I'm talking wedding season, and the overbearing mom of the bride-to-be is trending on X. This is one overbearing mom. Here's why. The mom went on X to complain that her daughter's new engagement ring, which she said is worth about $50, is too small, too cheap, and not good enough for her daughter. The mom even posted a picture of the ring. She claims that her daughter refuses to ask her fiance to replace it. So she took matters into her own hands, the mom did. It embarrassed her daughter, of course. So the question is, does the mom...
1: $50?
0: Well, she said about... I think she was being a little sarcastic there, you know. Over-exaggerating, yeah. So does this mom have a right to speak her mind, or is she overstepping?
2: Overstepping.
0: For sure.
1: She all in the way.
0: Too cheap, yeah, not good enough for her daughter. Too small, this ring. Maybe that's all he could afford. Yeah.
1: If this going to be what I'm marrying to the rest of my life, he got to be backpedaling.
3: Yeah. Yeah. Well, I prefer to have a mama. I wish my wife was just tried on rings. They were way too much. You don't love me that much. Oh, no. You got a ring. She put a ring on that was $35,000. You better take that off. It's not that much love. Where was this lady at when I needed her? That's what I needed. Just over there, just shining stuff, just reflecting light in here. Will you put that, take that off?
0: We'll have more of the Steve Harvey Morning Show coming up. We'll play a round of Would You Rather right after this.
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1: It is time now to play a round of Would You Rather. Let's get into it. Would you rather people can see through your clothes or they could read your mind?
2: Come on, see through,
3: my clothes.
0: See these clothes.
1: Yeah, see through your clothes or read your mind.
2: Yeah, you really don't want this here.
1: What, your mind?
3: See through
1: mind?
3: My clothes.
2: No, hell no. Yeah, you come on, see through these clothes. Yeah.
1: Okay.
3: You're going to see something you won't. That's what you're going to see. Hello.
4: Oh, really?
1: What? Anyway.
3: All right, Nephew Tommy.
1: Would you rather have a nice body but missing teeth, or would you rather have a beautiful smile and be badly built?
3: Bad built beach body blonde like that? Yeah. Something like that?
1: Famous words of Jasmine Crockett. Yeah, a nice body but missing teeth, or would you rather be badly built but have a beautiful smile?
3: I'm just going to be fine and don't say nothing.
1: So you want a nice body and missing teeth.
3: Nice body, just don't say nothing. Okay. Talking to dog right. Only.
1: Yeah. Junior, Steve, what? Yeah.
0: Well, I got the bad built body.
1: I don't know, because you don't work out or it's genetics. No, I don't know.
0: It's not working for me. I don't want to be fine no more.
3: No more? When was you fine? When was you fine,
0: Junior? When was I fine?
3: I'm just asking. You said I don't want to be fine no more.
2: Pop 10.
0: I got married, y'all. I got a wife. I was fine to somebody.
1: Now, okay.
0: Just because you ain't never heard it.
1: Well, he can't because he's too busy thinking he's fine.
3: Hey.
1: All right. Would you rather get a bikini wax front to back, a bikini wax? Ooh, that's very painful. Or would you rather apologize to your ex?
3: Wax me. Wax me. Just so much rip it off. Rip it off. Let's go.
2: Be sitting over here looking like G.I. Joe.
3: Rip it.
1: Rip that. Okay.
3: Let it rip.
1: That's very painful. I'm just saying.
3: That's all right. Sitting over there with her is painful. Rip it.
1: All right, would you rather have a curl like Michael Jackson or a perm like James Brown? Which one?
3: The conk.
1: Curl or perm?

0: Michael Jackson.
1: I'm gonna go with that Carol. I'm gonna go with that Carol.
2: Did it in me.
0: You going with the
3: you want perm, the perm Steve?
1: Hell yeah, I'm going back to the days, baby. Dang. I'm down.
0: All right. Thank you, guys. That's today's round of Would You Rather. Coming up next, it is our last break of the day, and we will close out the show with the one and only Steve Harvey and his perm right after this.
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1: Withstand time, space, and matter forever. 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Here we are, decades later. 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
1: All right, guys, here we are, last break of the day. It's been a fun day. It's been a good day. Thank you so much for listening. As always, we appreciate your business, our audience. Thank you. Take it away, Steve, with your fabulous closing remarks. And, June, you have a question.
0: Yeah, Unc. You know, today's the first day at the camp, Unc. You finna leave here and go talk to these boys. You've been doing this 17 years, man. 17 years you've been doing this, Unc? 17? Yeah.
2: 17, yes, sir.
0: And let me ask you this. Wow. What do you hope they get from you this week?
2: You know, listen, this is my 17th year of mentoring these boys. But we have virtual camps throughout the year. During COVID, it was incredible the amount of boys that we mentored during COVID because we opened it up across the country. It was dudes. We had dudes on the Zoom from Africa. We were in the millions during COVID of young men signing up just to hear some words of encouragement from other men. It wasn't just me. It was a lot of men. And you know, man, it is my hope when they come to this camp that they first of all listen and are willing to be open. We don't save all of these boys. I'm going to be real with you. Probably in every group of 200, we lose maybe five. We completely lose two of them every single year. I mean, man, it's been some heartbreaking stories for me, man. But it's been so many success stories. That's why I can't stop, because the good outweighs the bad. I don't want to lose any of these boys along the way, but I understand the odds of it. Because once they leave this camp, they go back to their reality. And if they're not strong enough to adhere to the principles and the things we've taught them about manhood, about being a good citizen, the best boy you could be so you could become the man that you dream of. And what we had to do was we put a large number of men in front of them to aspire to become. I put all positive black men in front of them. I got two white guys this year. It don't matter to me your color. If you're volunteering, if you're willing to come. And, but then, you know, it's sort of crazy, man, because it kills me the amount of celebrities that come here but want a paycheck for it. I come, but this my fee. Well, bro, this is a foundation. I don't have no fee for you. I can't give you $100,000 to come talk to no boys. Because I don't know what you finna say, but I go up there for free and say it, and probably say it better. I promise you that. And really mean it and care about it. But what I hope, man, is that they listen. And what we've had to do to get them to listen has been different over the 17 years. But pay attention to me. Pay attention to all these men that come up in front of you. Because I don't bring men to this camp because they got money or they famous. I bring men to this camp because they are good men. They are engineers. They are lawyers. They are designers. They're producers. I brought people in from Nike, shoe design people. Do you know three shoe designs that Nike uses from kids at my camp over the years? These boys draw sneakers. Three of the sneaky is designed by three boys that come from this camp. These boys come here, man, they gifted, man. They do AI, they do cartoons. They got children's books out because I open up their mind to dreaming. If you really want to get into your kid's space, quit talking to them about school. Stop talking to them about them rules. You don't need no girlfriend. You get these books, you can stop saying that to a little boy. You wasting your time. Stop worrying about them girls and worry about these books. No, listen to me. Talk to your sons and daughters about what they dream of doing. What would you be if there is no way you could fail at it? What would you be? And listen to them. And don't get into an argument with them about it. They dreams can be they dreams. Stop shooting down the dreams of your children because they ain't your dreams. Stop trying to live vicariously through your children when your children were born for a whole nother purpose. I don't care what you come here and dream about. I don't care. One boy told me he wanted to be a senator. Okay, cool. Go be a senator. I've had him come in here, man, and said, I want to own a foreign-owned business. Okay, go over there and open up your business. I don't care. But let's get to dreaming about something. Because that dream is important, man. A man without a dream or vision shall perish. If you dreaming, it gives you hope. When you dreaming, man, it helps you aspire. Now, no matter what the educational requirements are to fulfill your dream, once you have the dream, you will meet the educational requirements. Because if you want that dream, look, man, what I did was I had a dream so big that no amount of failure was going to stop me. That was nothing that can happen to me that would stop me from wanting to achieve my dream. That's how big I dream. And I teach that here at this camp. The number one thing is the principles of manhood and dream building. If you talk to your children about dream building, guess what? The dream will inspire them to get the education. Y'all keep talking to these kids about education without tying it to no dream. And you're going to lose like that, man. You're just making your job harder as a parent. Find out what your children dream about. Man, help them make a vision board. Send them Google stuff and printed out sheets of everything they dream about and keep it in their face. And then every now and then slide the requirements to become that. Y'all have a great day today. The boys will be here today. I'm going to be busy. But I'm in the life-saving business. I thank God Almighty for putting that on me. I don't want it sometimes, but it's on me. And I appreciate you, Lord. Y'all have a great day today. Talk to God today. He would absolutely love to hear from you, man.
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0: This is your severe weather update. The National Weather Service has issued a tornado watch in effect until 3 p.m. this afternoon for 29 counties here in central Illinois. Basically, the entire listening area is under a tornado watch until 3 p.m. There's also a wind advisory in effect this afternoon from 1 p.m. to 7 p.m. We could see 20 to 30 mile an hour wind gusts, some up to 45 miles per hour. These winds could blow around unsecured objects, tree limbs could be blown down, and a few power outages could result. Once again, the National Weather Service has issued a tornado watch until 3 p.m. for the entire listening area, and there's a wind advisory in effect from 1 to 7 p.m. this evening. We'll keep an eye on things and keep you posted right here.
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5: 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Faygo Super Pop and Bubble Pop have arrived on the scene, bursting with bold, bubbly sweetness. But don't just

0: this is your severe weather update. The National Weather Service has issued a tornado watch in effect until 3 p.m. this afternoon for 29 counties here in central Illinois. Basically, the entire listening area is under a tornado watch until 3 p.m. There's also a wind advisory in effect this afternoon from 1 p.m. to 7 p.m. We could see 20 to 30 mile an hour wind gusts, some up to 45 miles per hour. These winds could blow around unsecured objects, tree limbs could be blown down, and a few power outages could result. Once again, the National Weather Service has issued a tornado watch until 3 p.m. for the entire listening area, and there's a wind advisory in effect from 1 to 7 p.m. this evening. We'll keep an eye on things and keep you posted right here.
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6: 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We about to heat it up. 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

0: This is your severe weather update. The National Weather Service has issued a tornado watch in effect until 3 p.m. this afternoon for 29 counties here in central Illinois. Basically, the entire listening area is under a tornado watch until 3 p.m. There's also a wind advisory in effect this afternoon from 1 p.m. to 7 p.m. We could see 20 to 30 mile an hour wind gusts, some up to 45 miles per hour. These winds could blow around unsecured objects, tree limbs could be blown down, and a few power outages could result. Once again, the National Weather Service has issued a tornado watch until 3 p.m. for the entire listening area, and there's a wind advisory in effect from 1 to 7 p.m. this evening. We'll keep an eye on things and keep you posted right here.
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0: This is your severe weather update. The National Weather Service has issued a tornado watch in effect until 3 p.m. this afternoon for 29 counties here in central Illinois. Basically, the entire listening area is under a tornado watch until 3 p.m. There's also a wind advisory in effect this afternoon from 1 p.m. to 7 p.m. We could see 20 to 30 mile an hour wind gusts, some up to 45 miles per hour. These winds could blow around unsecured objects, tree limbs could be blown down, and a few power outages could result. Once again, the National Weather Service has issued a tornado watch until 3 p.m. for the entire listening area, and there's a wind advisory in effect from 1 to 7 p.m. this evening. We'll keep an eye on things and keep you posted right here.
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0: This is your severe weather update. The National Weather Service has issued a tornado watch in effect until 3 p.m. this afternoon for 29 counties here in central Illinois. Basically, the entire listening area is under a tornado watch until 3 p.m. There's also a wind advisory in effect this afternoon from 1 p.m. to 7 p.m. We could see 20 to 30 mile an hour wind gusts, some up to 45 miles per hour. These winds could blow around unsecured objects, tree limbs could be blown down, and a few power outages could result. Once again, the National Weather Service has issued a tornado watch until 3 p.m. for the entire listening area, and there's a wind advisory in effect from 1 to 7 p.m. this evening. We'll keep an eye on things and keep you posted right here.
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3: 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Tommy is black. 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

0: this is your severe weather update. The National Weather Service has issued a tornado watch in effect until 3 p.m. this afternoon for 29 counties here in central Illinois. Basically, the entire listening area is under a tornado watch until 3 p.m. There's also a wind advisory in effect this afternoon from 1 p.m. to 7 p.m. We could see 20 to 30 mile an hour wind gusts, some up to 45 miles per hour. These winds could blow around unsecured objects, tree limbs could be blown down, and a few power outages could result. Once again, the National Weather Service has issued a tornado watch until 3 p.m. for the entire listening area, and there's a wind advisory in effect from 1 to 7 p.m. this evening. We'll keep an eye on things and keep you posted right here.
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0: This is your severe weather update. The National Weather Service has issued a tornado watch in effect until 3 p.m. this afternoon for 29 counties here in central Illinois. Basically, the entire listening area is under a tornado watch until 3 p.m. There's also a wind advisory in effect this afternoon from 1 p.m. to 7 p.m. We could see 20 to 30 mile an hour wind gusts, some up to 45 miles per hour. These winds could blow around unsecured objects, tree limbs could be blown down, and a few power outages could result. Once again, the National Weather Service has issued a tornado watch until 3 p.m. for the entire listening area, and there's a wind advisory in effect from 1 to 7 p.m. this evening. We'll keep an eye on things and keep you posted right here.
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0: 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The National Weather Service has issued a tornado watch in effect until 10 p.m. for 30 counties in central Illinois. So basically the entire listening area. If you could hear my voice, then you are more than likely under a tornado watch. Once again, this means that conditions are right to possibly produce a tornado. So please pay attention, be weather wise, and we'll keep an eye on this situation and keep you updated right here.
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Thinking of the family, another teenager was shot in critical condition in Rantoul last night. Thinking about the family, thinking about our community. And coming up next, I'll tell you about 50 Days of Hope. One community organization, their goal is to be a reminder of hope right now during a very tough time.

0: Callie. 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Thanks for being here with me today. In our community, there's been a lot of gun violence. There's a huge goal in all across the community with different leaders and organizations to impact gun violence in a positive way, to see less gun violence, to see less tragedies in our area. And one of those organizations is DREAM. On Friday is the launch of their 50 Days of Hope to shine a light on gun violence and build community together. So they have an event at Randolph Street Community Garden. They're doing their Freedom Bike Ride at 10 a.m. The festival starts at noon to 3 p.m. They're also going to do a 3-on-3 hoops tournament at 11 a.m. with cash prizes. You do not have to register. Just get out there, be in community, and do positive things, positive work. Encourage your children to be a part of impactful movements, missions, organizations. Even them as an individual can have so much power on this world. We each can. So 50 Days of Hope is launching on Friday. Be following DREAM, DREAAM, on social media to see stories of hope all throughout our community.
1: 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The National Weather Service has issued a tornado watch in effect until 10 p.m. for 30 counties in central Illinois. So basically the entire listening area. If you could hear my voice, then you are more than likely under a tornado watch. Once again, this means that conditions are right to possibly produce a tornado. So please pay attention, be weather wise, and we'll keep an eye on this situation and keep you updated right here.
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7: Sweetheart, I've been trying so hard to get over you. 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All I'm looking for is just a serious relationship, somebody I can hold all my life. Why don't you give me that commitment?

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1: 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The National Weather Service has issued a tornado watch in effect until 10 p.m. for 30 counties in central Illinois. 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Once again, this means that conditions are right to possibly produce a tornado. So please pay attention, be weather wise, and we'll keep an eye on this situation and keep you updated right here.
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3: You know, you make me feel so good inside.

National Weather Service in Lincoln has issued a tornado warning for Central Piatt County, Southeastern Owyt County, Southwestern Champaign County, North Central Douglas County, Northeastern Macon County, until 5 p.m. At 4:08 p.m., a severe thunderstorm capable of producing a tornado was located over Cisco, or near Monticello, moving east at 60 miles per hour. Expected hazards include tornado and half-dollar size hail. This is a radar-indicated threat. The following impacts are expected. Flying debris will be dangerous to those caught without shelter. Mobile homes will be damaged or destroyed. Damage to roofs, windows, and vehicles will occur. Tree damage is likely. This dangerous storm will be near Monticello around 4:15 p.m. Ibsdale around 4:00.

4:20 p.m. Tolono and Sadorus around 4:25 p.m. Other locations in the path of this tornadic thunderstorm include Pasodom, Willard Airport, and Philo. This includes the following highways.

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1: The National Weather Service has issued a tornado warning for central Piatt, southeastern DeWitt, southwestern Champaign, north central Douglas, and northeastern Macon County until 5 p.m. A severe storm capable of producing a tornado was located near Monticello, moving east at 60 miles an hour. We could see a tornado as well as half-dollar-size hail. Flying debris could be dangerous to those caught without shelter. Mobile homes will be damaged or destroyed. Damage to roofs, windows, and vehicles could occur. Tree damage is likely. This storm should be near Ivesdale around 420, Tolono around 425. Other locations in the path of this storm include Pasotop, Willard Airport, and Philo. This includes Interstate 57 between mile marker 213 and 233, Interstate 72 between mile markers 154 and 173. You should take cover immediately. Move to a basement or an interior room on the lowest floor of a sturdy building. Avoid windows. And if you are outdoors in a mobile home or in a vehicle, you should move to the closest substantial shelter and protect yourself from flying debris. Once again, National Weather Service has issued a tornado warning until 5 p.m. for central Piatt, southeastern DeWitt, southwestern Champaign, and north central Douglas County, as well as northeastern Macon County. We'll keep an eye on the storm and keep you posted right here.
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0: It's Callie on 97.9 The Vibe. Yesterday, I had a cackle at the grocery store. I couldn't even believe it. I was in Neiman's, and guess what I saw? I saw the Kool-Aid pineapple spears. Neiman's, you ain't got no business making those. I thought that was so funny. I mean, this is something that people are selling on Facebook out of their home kitchen. Neiman's is getting in on the game. I thought that was funny. I didn't even check to see how much they were. Because I'm not doing that. Now, I love my grocery store. I'll always shop at the grocery store, of course. But if I want me some Kool-Aid pineapples, where am I getting them from? I'm getting from Homeboy on Facebook. Not the grocery store. It's just, everybody's got to get a piece of that bag.
1: 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The National Weather Service has issued a tornado watch in effect until 10 p.m. for 30 counties in central Illinois. So basically the entire listening area. If you could hear my voice, then you are more than likely under a tornado watch. Once again, this means that conditions are right to possibly produce a tornado. So please pay attention, be weather wise, and we'll keep an eye on this situation and keep you updated right here.
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0: This is your severe weather update. The National Weather Service has issued a tornado warning for central Piatt, southeastern DeWitt, southwestern Champaign, north central Douglas, and northeastern Macon County until 5 p.m. A severe storm capable of producing a tornado was located near Monticello, moving east at 60 miles an hour. We could see a tornado as well as half-dollar-size hail. Flying debris could be dangerous to those caught without shelter. Mobile homes will be damaged or destroyed. Damage to roofs, windows, and vehicles could occur. Tree damage is likely. This storm, locations in the path of this storm include Pasota, Willard Airport, and Philo. This includes Interstate 57 between mile marker 213 and 233, Interstate 72 between mile markers 154 and 173. You should take cover immediately. Move to a basement or an interior room on the lowest floor of a sturdy building. Avoid windows. And if you are outdoors in a mobile home or in a vehicle, you should move to the closest substantial shelter and protect yourself from flying debris. Once again, National Weather Service has issued a tornado warning until 5 p.m. for central Piatt, southeastern DeWitt, southwestern Champaign, and north central Douglas County, as well as northeastern Macon County. We'll keep an eye on the storm and keep you posted right here.
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1: This is your severe weather update. The National Weather Service has issued a tornado warning for Central Piatt, southeastern DeWitt, southwestern Champaign, north central Douglas, and northeastern Macon County until 5 p.m. A severe storm capable of producing a tornado was located near Monticello, moving east at 60 miles an hour. We could see a tornado as well as half-dollar-size hail. Flying debris could be dangerous to those caught without shelter. Mobile homes will be damaged or destroyed. Damage to roofs, windows, and vehicles could occur. Tree damage is likely. This storm, locations in the path of this storm include Pasota, Willard Airport, and Philo. This includes Interstate 57 between mile marker 213 and 233, Interstate 72 between mile markers 154 and 173. You should take cover immediately. Move to a basement or an interior room on the lowest floor of a sturdy building. Avoid windows. And if you are outdoors in a mobile home or in a vehicle, you should move to the closest substantial shelter and protect yourself from flying debris. Once again, National Weather Service has issued a tornado warning until 5 p.m. for Central Piatt, southeastern DeWitt, southwestern Champaign, and north central Douglas County, as well as northeastern Macon County. We'll keep an eye on the storm and keep you posted right here.

kinds of vibes. 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It's a vibe. 97.9's a vibe.

The National Weather Service in Lincoln has issued a tornado warning for southeastern Fayette County, southern Champaign County, northern Douglas County, until 6 p.m. At 5:21 p.m., a severe thunderstorm capable of producing a tornado was located near Beaumont, or 11 miles south of Monticello, moving east at 55 miles per hour. Expected hazards include tornado. This is a radar-indicated threat. The following impacts are expected. Flying debris will be dangerous to those caught without shelter. Mobile homes will be damaged or destroyed. Damage to roofs, windows, and vehicles will occur. Tree damage is likely. This dangerous storm will be near Tuscola around 5:30 p.m. Villa Grove and Camargo around 5:40 p.m. Other locations in the path of this tornadic thunderstorm include Newman. This includes Interstate 57 between mile markers 211 and 221.

0: the National Weather Service in Lincoln has issued a tornado warning for Moultrie County, northeastern Shelby County, southern Piatt County, east central Macon County, until 6:30 p.m. At 5:23 p.m., a severe thunderstorm capable of producing a tornado was located near Mauiqua, or 14 miles south of Decatur, moving east at 35 miles per hour. Expected hazards include tornado and ping pong ball size hail. This is a radar indicated threat. The following impacts are expected. Flying debris will be dangerous to those caught without shelter. Mobile homes will be damaged or destroyed. Damage to roofs, windows, and vehicles will occur. Tree damage is likely. This dangerous storm will be near Bethany around 5:40 p.m. Other locations in the path of this tornadic thunderstorm include Sullivan and Allenville. This also includes Eagle Creek State Park, Wolf Creek State Park, and Shelbyville State Fish and Wildlife Area.
1: Spending money we don't need to spend. Stevie Wonder, The Roots, John Legend, they're all set to perform at the Obama Presidential Center in Chicago. They're going to have basically just a big celebration to celebrate the historic cultural milestone of the South Side. Hey, I am happy for the South Side, though. So here we go. Stevie Wonder, The Roots, John Legend, who else? Bruce Springsteen, Christina Aguilera, Common will be there. Jennifer Hudson, Mark Anthony, Timbs will be there. Marseille Martin. It's going to be a huge ceremony. So this is basically opening marks of a historic transformation of the Chicago South Side. People are hopeful for the South Side, transforming it. Some people like it just the way it is. But the goal is to reflect a spirit of inspiration and joy, which every community needs no matter what, right? With a big boost from the performers who are sharing their talent. And also they hope to inspire everyone everywhere in the power to bring and change home. How about just impact home, inspire home? You don't necessarily got to change things, but you can impact them for the better, right? Change isn't always a negative thing. It can be a good thing, but it doesn't necessarily mean that we gut it, right? We inspire. We uplift. We encourage.
2: This is your severe weather update. The National Weather Service has issued a tornado watch in effect until 10 p.m. for 30 counties in central Illinois. So basically the entire listening area. If you could hear my voice, then you are more than likely under a tornado watch. Once again, this means that conditions are right to possibly produce a tornado. So please pay attention, be weather wise, and we'll keep an eye on this situation and keep you updated right here.
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0: This is your severe weather update. The National Weather Service has issued a tornado warning until 6 p.m. for southeastern Piatt, southern Champaign, and northern Douglas counties. This is a severe thunderstorm capable of producing a tornado. It's moving east at about 55 miles an hour. It was located near Bemet at about 520. If you're in the path of this storm, you should take cover immediately. Move to a basement or interior room on the lowest floor of a sturdy building. You should avoid windows. And if you are outdoors or in a mobile home or in a vehicle, move to the closest substantial shelter and protect yourself from flying debris. Once again, the National Weather Service has issued a tornado warning in effect until 6 p.m. for southeastern Piatt, southern Champaign, and northern Douglas counties. We'll keep an eye on this storm and keep you posted right here.
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0: This is your severe weather update. The National Weather Service has issued a tornado warning until 6 p.m. for southeastern Piatt, southern Champaign, and northern Douglas counties. This is a severe thunderstorm capable of producing a tornado. It's moving east at about 55 miles an hour. It was located near Bement at about 520. If you're in the path of this storm, you should take cover immediately. Move to a basement or interior room on the lowest floor of a sturdy building. You should avoid windows. And if you are outdoors or in a mobile home or in a vehicle, move to the closest substantial shelter and protect yourself from flying debris. Once again, the National Weather Service has issued a tornado warning in effect until 6 p.m. for southeastern Piatt, southern Champaign, and northern Douglas counties. We'll keep an eye on this storm and keep you posted right here.
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This is your severe weather update. The National Weather Service has issued a tornado warning until 6 p.m. for southeastern Piatt, southern Champaign, and northern Douglas counties. This is a severe thunderstorm capable of producing a tornado. It's moving east at about 55 miles an hour. It was located near Mamet at about 520. If you're in the path of this storm, you should take cover immediately. Move to a basement or interior room on the lowest floor of a sturdy building. You should avoid windows. And if you are outdoors or in a mobile home or in a vehicle, move to the closest substantial shelter and protect yourself from flying debris. Once again, the National Weather Service has issued a tornado warning in effect until 6 p.m. for southeastern Piatt, southern Champaign, and northern Douglas counties. We'll keep an eye on this storm and keep you posted right here.

0: 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The National Weather Service has issued a tornado watch in effect until 10 p.m. for 30 counties in central Illinois. So basically the entire listening area. If you could hear my voice, then you are more than likely under a tornado watch. Once again, this means that conditions are right to possibly produce a tornado. So please pay attention, be weather wise, and we'll keep an eye on this situation and keep you updated right here.
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Okay, that was Usher, Luda, and Lil Jon here on 97.9 The Vibe. 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They're coming to the Devon Lakeshore Amphitheater June 11th. This is the final chance to get a pair of those tickets. 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

0: 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The National Weather Service has issued a tornado watch in effect until 10 p.m. for 30 counties in central Illinois. So basically the entire listening area. If you could hear my voice, then you are more than likely under a tornado watch. Once again, this means that conditions are right to possibly produce a tornado. So please pay attention, be weather wise, and we'll keep an eye on this situation and keep you updated right here.
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0: 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The National Weather Service has issued a tornado watch in effect until 10 p.m. for 30 counties in central Illinois. So basically the entire listening area. If you could hear my voice, then you are more than likely under a tornado watch. Once again, this means that conditions are right to possibly produce a tornado. So please pay attention, be weather wise, and we'll keep an eye on this situation and keep you updated right here.
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Now, if you haven't heard or someone hasn't told you, you've just checked into the Sweat Hotel.